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0: en tiempos de persecución.
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0: Y este es un tiempo de reflexión.
1: And this is a time of reflection.
0: Para que tú que me estás escuchando,
1: for those who are listening,
0: medites si tú eres parte del pueblo de Dios o no.
1: You could meditate if you are part of the people of God or not.
0: Si hemos estado caminando con Dios, sí o no.
1: If we have been walking with God or not.
0: Y si no ha sido el caso,
1: and it hasn't been the case,
0: creo que este es un buen momento para que te pongas a cuentas con Él.
1: I believe that this is a good moment so you can be accounting with Him.
0: Yo he visto que después de cada tormenta,
1: I have seen that in every storm,
0: después de cada tormenta,
1: after every storm,
0: hay bonanza.
1: There is calm.
0: Hay una bonanza.
1: There is calm.
0: Y esta no será la excepción.
1: And this is not the exception.
0: Para los que aman a Dios, dice la palabra
1: for
0: de Dios.
1: For those who love God, says the word of God.
0: Todas las cosas le sirven para bien.
1: All things work for good.
0: Conforme al propósito
1: for
0: al cual han sido llamados.
1: Have you been called?
0: Muy bien. Vaya
1: very
0: conmigo
1: well.
0: A Éxodo capítulo 3.
1: Come with me to Exodus chapter 3.
0: Versículo 7.
1: Verse 7.
0: Éxodo capítulo 3.
1: Exodus 3.
0: Versículo 7.
1: Verse 7.
0: Dijo well. Luego Jehová.
1: And the Lord said.
0: Bien he visto la aflicción de mi pueblo.
1: I have certainly seen the affliction of my people.
0: Que está en Egipto.
1: Which is in Egypt.
0: Y he oído su clamor.
1: And I have heard their cry.
0: A causa de sus exactores.
1: By the reason of their taskmakers.
0: Pues he conocido sus angustias.
1: For I have known their sorrows.
0: Así que ahí donde está en casa, levante esa mano.
1: So there where you are at home, raise your hands.
0: Y diga, Dios ha escuchado mi clamor.
1: And said, God have heard my sorrows.
0: Ahora, si usted no ha escuchado, si Dios no ha escuchado tu clamor.
1: Now, if God hasn't heard your sorrows.
0: Quiere decir que no has levantado un clamor.
1: It means that you haven't lifted up a sorrow.
0: Si en estos momentos.
1: And if in this moment.
0: No hemos buscado de Dios.
1: We haven't seek God.
0: ¿Cuándo va a ser?
1: When is it going to be?
0: ¿Cuándo vamos a estar buscando del Señor?
1: When are we going to be seeking God?
0: Cristo viene pronto.
1: God, Christ is coming soon.
0: Yo estoy seguro que
1: and I'm sure
0: lo que está pasando a nivel nacional
1: what is happening nationally
0: es parte del plan
1: is part of the plan
0: del enemigo.
1: Of the enemy.
0: Porque Cristo viene pronto.
1: Because God is coming soon.
0: Puedo ver lo que está pasando en todas las naciones.
1: I can see what's happening in every nation.
0: Y esas son señales.
1: And those are signs.
0: Entonces eso me enseña.
1: So that teaches me.
0: Que yo tengo que ponerme a cuentas con el Señor.
1: That I have to be accountant with God.
0: Y tengo que levantar mi gemido.
1: And I have to raise my sorrows.
0: Levantar mi clamor.
1: I have to raise my sorrows.
0: Aquí la palabra dice que Él escuchó.
1: The word said that He heard.
0: Que él ha oído el clamor a causa de sus exactores.
1: That he has heard their cries.
0: Tú que estás en casa.
1: You that are at home.
0: Tú que estás aquí en la iglesia.
1: You that are here at church.
0: Dios escucha tus oraciones.
1: God hears your prayers.
0: Dios ve tus angustias.
1: God sees your sorrows.
0: Punto número uno.
1: Point number one.
0: Dios ve todo.
1: God sees everything.
0: Dile allá a tu vecino, Dios lo ve todo.
1: Tell your neighbor, God sees everything.
0: Dios ve tu corazón.
1: God sees your heart.
0: Dios ve tus preocupaciones.
1: Sees your worries.
0: Dios ve todo.
1: He sees everything.
0: Dice que él vio las angustias.
1: It said that he sees the sorrows.
0: Pues he conocido sus angustias.
1: Because I have known the sorrows.
0: Dios ve cada injusticia.
1: God sees every injustice.
0: Voy a repetirlo.
1: I'm going to repeat this.
0: Dios ve toda injusticia.
1: God sees every injustice.
0: Dios es el Dios.
1: God is the God.
0: Y Dios tiene un reino.
1: And God has a kingdom.
0: Y el reino de él es para aquellos que tienen lágrimas.
1: And the kingdom of, and his kingdom is for the ones that has tears.
0: Aquellos que tienen lágrimas.
1: Those who have tears.
0: Aquellos que lloran.
1: Those who cries.
0: Aquellos que son quebrantados.
1: Those who are
0: el
1: broken.
0: El reino de los cielos son de ellos.
1: The kingdom of God is for
0: el
1: them.
0: El reino de los cielos son de los pobres en espíritu.
1: The kingdom of God are for those who are poor in
0: aquellos
1: spirit.
0: Aquellos que reconocen que necesitan a Dios todos los días.
1: Those who recognize that needs God every day.
0: No solamente en la tormenta.
1: Not only in the storms.
0: No solamente en la dificultad.
1: Not only in difficulties.
0: Dios ve cada lágrima.
1: God sees every tear.
0: Y obviamente,
1: and obviously,
0: yo entiendo que lo que está sucediendo tal vez no afecte a todos.
1: I understand that what is happening doesn't affect everybody.
0: Pero como hermanos en Cristo,
1: but as the brothers of Christ,
0: tenemos que ser sensibles.
1: We have to be sensitive.
0: En el primer siglo,
1: in the first,
0: in the first century, cuando la iglesia era perseguida,
1: when the church was persecuted,
0: y era perseguida en Jerusalén,
1: and it was persecuted in Jerusalem,
0: fíjese qué ironía.
1: Look what irony.
0: La iglesia de Jerusalén era en su mayoría gente convertida al judaísmo, al cristianismo.
1: The church of Jerusalem was mostly Jewish people converted to Christians.
0: Y esos cristianos,
1: and those Christians,
0: no querían a los cristianos gentiles.
1: They didn't like the Gentiles, the Christian Gentiles.
0: Pero cuando ellos eran perseguidos en Jerusalén,
1: but when they were persecuted in Jerusalem,
0: y no podían trabajar,
1: and they couldn't work,
0: porque por los discriminaban,
1: because they were discriminated,
0: los perseguían,
1: they were persecuted,
0: eran las iglesias de los gentiles,
1: it was the church of the Gentiles,
0: que mandaban ofrendas,
1: that would send offerings,
0: para que esa gente pudiese tener algo que comer,
1: so those people could have something to eat.
0: Y yo creo que Dios está despertando a la iglesia,
1: and I believe that God is waking up the church,
0: para que seamos las manos y los pies de Cristo,
1: so we can be the hands and the feet of Christ,
0: para que en medio de lo que sucede podamos ser la luz,
1: so in the middle of everything that is happening we can be the light.
0: Esta semana voy a empezar a trabajar,
1: this week I'm going to start working,
0: con una organización,
1: with an organization,
0: vamos a organizar personas,
1: we're gonna organize people,
0: para poder llevarles cajas de comidas a sus casas,
1: so we can bring boxes of food to their homes.
0: Si usted quiere participar en esto,
1: if you want to be part of this,
0: hable conmigo después del servicio.
1: Talk to me after the service.
0: Vamos a hacer lo que podamos hacer que esté en nuestras manos.
1: We're going to do everything that we can that is in our hands.
0: Para asegurarnos que las personas tengan que comer.
1: So we can assure people have
0: vamos a hacer
1: to
0: lo
1: eat.
0: Que dice la Biblia que tenemos que
1: we're
0: hacer.
1: We're going to do what the Bible said that we have to do.
0: Amén.
1: Amen.
0: Muy bien.
1: Very
0: so
1: well.
0: Dios ve lo que otros ignoran.
1: So God sees what others ignore.
0: Yo entiendo que lo que está sucediendo es terrible.
1: I understand that what's happening is horrible.
0: Para los que ven este mensaje en otro país.
1: For those who are watching this message in another country.
0: Estamos hablando de que el gobierno federal.
1: We're speaking that the federal government.
0: Está persiguiendo a personas vulnerables.
1: Is persecuting vulnerable people.
0: Los están secuestrando.

0: puerta.
1: And she didn't open the door.
0: Porque estaban orando por Pedro que estaba en la cárcel.
1: Because they were praying for Peter that was in jail.
0: Encarcelado injustamente.
1: Incarcerated unjustly.
0: Por predicar el evangelio.
1: Because he was preaching the gospel.
0: No abrió la puerta sino que corriendo adentro.
1: She didn't open the door but going back inside.
0: Dio la noticia de que Pedro estaba a la puerta.
1: She gave the news that Peter was at the door.
0: Y los que estaban orando,
1: and the ones who were praying,
0: dijeron,
1: said,
0: que ella estaba loca.
1: That she was crazy.
0: Pero ella aseguraba que así era.
1: But she was assured that she, it was him.
0: Entonces ellos decían, es su ángel.
1: And then they said, is it his angel?
0: Mas Pedro persistía en llamar a tocar la puerta.
1: But Peter persisted knocking at the door.
0: Cuando abrieron,
1: when they opened,
0: y le vieron,
1: and they saw him,
0: se quedaron atónitos.
1: They stuck astonished.
0: Pero él, haciéndoles con la mano la señal,
1: but him doing signs with his hands,
0: de que callasen,
1: that they would
0: les
1: be
0: contó
1: quiet,
0: cómo el Señor le había sacado de la cárcel.
1: He told him how the Lord would took him out of jail.
0: Muchas prison. Personas es en la cárcel donde tiene un encuentro con Cristo.
1: Many people in, is in jail where they have an encounter with Christ.
0: Si tú escuchas que alguien ha sido arrestado,
1: if you hear that someone is being arrested,
0: ora a Dios.
1: Pray to God.
0: Y cuando llegue tocando a tu puerta,
1: and when they come knocking at your door,
0: ábrele la puerta,
1: open the door,
0: y dile que te cuente lo que el Señor hizo en medio de esa cárcel.
1: What the Lord did in the middle of prison, in that jail.
0: Así que los apóstoles,
1: so the apostle,
0: insistían a la iglesia,
1: they were insist to the church,
0: de que tuviesen valor,
1: they would have courage,
0: de que no tuviesen miedo,
1: they would not be afraid,
0: puestos en libertad,
1: put him in freedom.
0: Vieron a los suyos, dice la Biblia.
1: They saw each other, said the Bible.
0: Y ellos habiéndoles oído,
1: and then been hurting them,
0: alzaron unánimes la voz a Dios.
1: All together they raised the voice to God.
0: Y dijeron,
1: and they said,
0: soberano Señor,
1: sovereign God,
0: tú eres el Dios que hiciste el cielo y la tierra y el mar.
1: You are the God that did the heavens and earth and the sea.
0: Y todo lo que en ellos hay.
1: And everything that is in within.
0: Así que como pastor de esta iglesia,
1: so as a pastor of this church,
0: como ministro del evangelio en esta ciudad y en este estado,
1: as a minister of the gospel in the city,
0: animo a la iglesia a poner los ojos en Cristo.
1: I encourage the church to put your eyes in Christ.
0: A tener valor.
1: To have courage.
0: A hablar por los que no pueden hablar.
1: To speak for those who can't.
0: Hacer
1: speak.
0: Llevar la luz en esos lugares
1: take,
0: donde nadie se atreve a entrar.
1: The light where nobody else
0: que el Señor
1: go.
0: Es nuestro libertador.
1: That God is
0: que
1: our
0: el Señor es nuestro protector. Que Él va a pelear por vosotros y vosotros estaréis tranquilos.
1: He will fight with us.
0: Alguien
1: for
0: que diga
1: us,
0: amén conmigo.
1: Can
0: alguien
1: say
0: que
1: amen
0: diga gloria a Dios.
1: Can someone say glory to God?
0: Vamos a darle un fuerte aplauso al Rey de Reyes y
1: come
0: Señor
1: on,
0: de Señores.
1: Give a round of applause to the King of Kings and Lord of Lords.